0: Ah, the weekends. They come and they go. Or do they? You know, some weekends don't ever stop, especially here in Portland, because here's a look at your concert calendar for Sunday. Sunday. Sunday. Yeah, a couple of really good shows coming up on Sunday, June 7th. Stunt Drummer will be live at the Starday Tavern on Sunday, and Kabasser is live at the High Watermark Lounge. So now you have something to do on Sunday.
1: Sunday. 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

he say? What he say? Say, holy shit. Your heart done been ripped right into half. Not even Jesus himself could fix it. But Josh smiled upon me, and Jesus heard the doctor giving me bad news so callously. Jesus put down his guitar and said, hey, Dimebag Darrell, wanna make a miracle with me?

climbed right into my room and said, "No more sad songs or we punch you in your face." But I'd written a bunch of stuff and they got me pretty high, and I'm had like some of the words I said.

I know. 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Man, that's going to be a good show. 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

0: All right, you might want to buckle up for this one. 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
0: Yeah, don't just tune in and listen to local bands. Get out and see them live. Here's a look at your Friday concert calendar. Uvula and Paradise Cleaners, both going to be at the No Fun on Friday. Heirloom Monsters live at the Kenton Club on Friday. Los Mal Hablados will be at Dante's on Friday. Seeking Sunrises with Positivity Club at Kelly's Olympian on Friday. Bad Move with Dart Gun and the Vignettes will be at the Twilight Cafe on Friday. Rad Max and Merwolf both at the High Watermark Lounge on Friday. The Angry Lisas will be at the Alberta Street Pub on Friday. And Laughing About Nothing along with Triple Lutz are both going to be at the Blackwater. That's all coming up on Friday.
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0: 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My nipples are stuck in the suction. If I drink any more, I'm gonna puke.

So how can you tell if somebody walking around Portland is a tourist? Well, there's a few easy ways. Are they carrying an umbrella when it's raining outside? Are they holding a box of voodoo donuts? Are they waiting until the weekend to get out and see live local Portland bands? Ah, there's the real tip-off. Any real Portlander knows that you can get out and see great live local Portland bands any night of the week, including on Thursday. Thursday. Man, there's some good shows coming up on Thursday, June 4th. Time Theft and Bonus Room are both going to be at Kelly's Olympian on Thursday. Teeth for Eyes perform live at the Starday Tavern on Thursday. And Muscle Cats are going to be rocking the No Fun Bar. That's all coming up on Thursday. Thursday. Stay tuned to hear all the bands we just mentioned right here on Radio Hot Tub, the Sound of Portland.

0: Hey, it's Uncle Scotty of Radio Hot Tub here in the glamorous Radio Hot Tub Studios. I'm the highly overpaid CEO of this radio company. 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Tell them that Uncle Scotty has a venereal disease. Whatever it takes to get people listening to the local Portland bands, spread the word somehow. Do it now. Do it right now. Got better ideas? 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You're doing a great job. Keep it up.
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1: You are the nose. Yeah, you are the nose.

All right, you might want to buckle up for this one. There is a lot of live music happening in Portland coming up on Friday. Yeah, don't just tune in and listen to local bands. Get out and see them live. Here's a look at your Friday concert calendar. Uvula and Paradise Cleaners, both going to be at the No Fun on Friday. Heirloom Monsters live at the Kitten Club on Friday. Los Mal Hablados will be at Dante's on Friday. Seeking Sunrises with Positivity Club at Kelly's Olympian on Friday. Bad Move with Dart Gun and the Vignettes will be at the Twilight Cafe on Friday. Rad Max and Merwolf both at the High Watermark Lounge on Friday. The Angry Lisas will be at the Alberta Street Pub on Friday. And Laughing About Nothing along with Triple Lutz are both going to be at the Blackwater. That's all coming up on Friday. Stay tuned to hear all the bands we just mentioned right here on Radio Hot Tub, the Sound of Portland.

0: So how can you tell if somebody walking around Portland is a tourist? Well, there's a few easy ways. Are they carrying an umbrella when it's raining outside? Are they holding a box of voodoo donuts? Are they waiting until the weekend to get out and see live local Portland bands? Ah, there's the real tip-off. Any real Portlander knows that you can get out and see great live local Portland bands any night of the week, including on Thursday. Thursday. Man, there's some good shows coming up on Thursday, June 4th. Time Theft and Bonus Room are both going to be at Kelly's Olympian on Thursday. Teeth for Eyes perform live at the Starday Tavern on Thursday. And Muscle Cats are going to be rocking the No Fun Bar. That's all coming up on Thursday. Thursday.
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So how can you tell if somebody walking around Portland is a tourist? Well, there's a few easy ways. Are they carrying an umbrella when it's raining outside? Are they holding a box of voodoo donuts? Are they waiting until the weekend to get out and see live local Portland bands? Ah, there's the real tip-off. Any real Portlander knows that you can get out and see great live local Portland bands any night of the week, including on Thursday. Thursday. Man, there's some good shows coming up on Thursday, June 4th. Time Theft and Bonus Room are both going to be at Kelly's Olympian on Thursday. Teeth for Eyes perform live at the Starday Tavern on Thursday. And Muscle Cats are going to be rocking the No Fun Bar. That's all coming up on Thursday. Thursday. 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

South of murder, west of despair, north of the South Pole, look if you dare, east of St. Louis, but west of the fair, south of the carnival, right over there.

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Songs are the motor. Day or night. Close to the border.

0: gotta chew without stopping. 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

So how can you tell if somebody walking around Portland is a tourist? Well, there's a few easy ways. Are they carrying an umbrella when it's raining outside? Are they holding a box of voodoo donuts? Are they waiting until the weekend to get out and see live local Portland bands? Ah, there's the real tip-off. Any real Portlander knows that you can get out and see great live local Portland bands any night of the week, including on Thursday. Thursday. Thursday. Man, there's some good shows coming up on Thursday, June 4th. Time Theft and Bonus Room are both going to be at Kelly's Olympian on Thursday. Teeth for Eyes perform live at the Starday Tavern on Thursday. And Muscle Cats are going to be rocking the No Fun Bar. That's all coming up on Thursday. Thursday. Thursday. Stay tuned to hear all the bands we just mentioned right here on Radio Hot Tub, the Sound of Portland.

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Two Radio Hot Tub bands will be at the Holocene. Baratas and Dyrite, two extremely talented, solid local Portland bands on stage at the Holocene Wednesday, June 3rd. 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If you like the show, tell them Radio Hot Tub sent you. If they suck, you probably went to the wrong show. This is Radio Hot Tub in Portland. Sounds like this.

0: So how can you tell if somebody walking around Portland is a tourist? Well, there's a few easy ways. Are they carrying an umbrella when it's raining outside? Are they holding a box of voodoo donuts? Are they waiting until the weekend to get out and see live local Portland bands? Ah, there's the real tip-off. Any real Portlander knows that you can get out and see great live local Portland bands any night of the week, including on Thursday. Thursday. Thursday. Man, there's some good shows coming up on Thursday, June 4th. Time Theft and Bonus Room are both going to be at Kelly's Olympian on Thursday. Teeth for Eyes perform live at the Starday Tavern on Thursday. And Muscle Cats are going to be rocking the No Fun Bar. That's all coming up on Thursday. Thursday. Thursday.
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So, are you tired yet? 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Have you been out every night of the week to see some of the local bands that we play here on Radio Hot Tub? You haven't? Well, definitely do not miss out on some of the live local bands that are playing on Saturday. Holy crap, there's a lot of live music going on in Portland right now. Here's your Saturday concert calendar. The Mistons will be at the Mission Theater on Saturday. Glass Rabbit and Wave Mosaic are both at the Bunk Bar on Saturday. Dinner for Wolves and Advisory are both at the Twilight Cafe on Saturday. Die Right and Fox Glove are at the No Fun on Saturday. And a whole bunch of Radio Hot Tub bands at Jaja PDX, including The Quality, The Wild Jumps, Shaley, and High Glow, all at Jaja PDX coming up on Saturday. Saturday. 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

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Now, we don't got any of that stuff, but we do have stickers. 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

I know. 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Man, that's going to be a good show. 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

0: So are you tired yet? Are you exhausted from all the amazing live local shows that are happening in Portland right now? Have you been out every night of the week to see some of the local bands that we play here on Radio Hot Tub? You haven't? Well, definitely do not miss out on some of the live local bands that are playing on Saturday.
1: Saturday.
0: Saturday. Saturday. Holy crap, there's a lot of live music going on in Portland right now. Here's your Saturday concert calendar. The Mistons will be at the Mission Theater on Saturday. Glass Rabbit and Wave Mosaic are both at the Bunk Bar on Saturday. Dinner for Wolves and Advisory are both at the Twilight Cafe on Saturday. Die Right and Foxglove are at the No Fun on Saturday. And a whole bunch of Radio Hot Tub bands at Ja Ja PDX, including The Quality, The Wild Jumps, Shaley and Highglow, all at Ja Ja PDX coming up on Saturday. Saturday. Saturday. 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Stay tuned to hear all the bands we just mentioned right here on Radio Hot Tub, the Sound of Portland.

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All of this merchandise can be found in your imagination. Now, we don't got any of that stuff. But we do have stickers. 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Where do you get them? Find Uncle Scotty. 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Out in the club somewhere, standing in front of the stage, blocking your view, and say, "Hey, Scotty, you got a Radio Hot Tub sticker? The cost? 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

He was too young to give consent. It was the 90s and no one knew what that meant. He was a fashion

0: Hey, it's Uncle Scotty of Radio Hot Tub here in the glamorous Radio Hot Tub Studios. I'm the highly overpaid CEO of this radio company. 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Tell them that Uncle Scotty has a venereal disease. Whatever it takes to get people listening to the local Portland bands, spread the word somehow. Do it now. Do it right now. Got better ideas? 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You're doing a great job. Keep it up.
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0: So are you tired yet? Are you exhausted from all the amazing live local shows that are happening in Portland right now? Have you been out every night of the week to see some of the local bands that we play here on Radio Hot Tub? You haven't? Well, definitely do not miss out on some of the live local bands that are playing on Saturday.
1: Saturday.
0: Saturday. Saturday. Holy crap, there's a lot of live music going on in Portland right now. Here's your Saturday concert calendar. The Mistons will be at the Mission Theater on Saturday. Glass Rabbit and Wave Mosaic are both at the Bunk Bar on Saturday. Dinner for Wolves and Advisory are both at the Twilight Cafe on Saturday. Die Right and Fox Glove are at the No Fun on Saturday. And a whole bunch of Radio Hot Tub bands at Jaja PDX, including The Quality, The Wild Jumps, Shaley, and High Glow, all at Jaja PDX coming up on Saturday.
1: Saturday.
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If you can't take the weather, why don't you put on a sweater? Why don't you do what you're doing, but just a little bit better, just a little bit smarter and a little more funny? Why don't

0: Ah, the weekends. They come and they go. Or do they? You know, some weekends don't ever stop, especially here in Portland, because here's a look at your concert calendar for Sunday. Sunday. Sunday. Yeah, a couple of really good shows coming up on Sunday, June 7th. Stunt Drummer will be live at the Starday Tavern on Sunday, and Kabasser is live at the High Watermark Lounge. So now you have something to do on Sunday.
1: Sunday. 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

Portland is right here, right now.

0: So how can you tell if somebody walking around Portland is a tourist? Well, there's a few easy ways. Are they carrying an umbrella when it's raining outside? Are they holding a box of voodoo donuts? Are they waiting until the weekend to get out and see live local Portland bands? Ah, there's the real tip-off. Any real Portlander knows that you can get out and see great live local Portland bands any night of the week, including on Thursday. Man, there's some good shows coming up on Thursday, June 4th. Time Theft and Bonus Room are both going to be at Kelly's Olympian on Thursday. Teeth for Eyes perform live at the Starday Tavern on Thursday. And Muscle Cats are going to be rocking the No Fun Bar. That's all coming up on Thursday. Stay tuned to hear all the bands we just mentioned right here on Radio Hot Tub, the Sound of Portland.
1: Life, it used to be easy, floating in the greasy grime all night, not a care in the world, just fight, freeze, flight, and you didn't live long if you didn't choose right. The creature under your bed, turns out it's all in your head, but you don't want to turn out the light, isn't that right? Then the world exploded, civilization came along and we all got promoted. One of your new tasty tasks entails the mass production of masks. Funny how things change, now even your own kind seem kinda strange. The tribe got smaller and they're living in squalor. This ain't exactly the home on the range. And you feel something creepy crawling into your brain. It's like a nightmare, but you're not sleepy. And the best of the best can't stand the strain. Know what I'm saying?

They come when you stumble all over the past, or fret about the role before the die is cast. You can obsess about the mess you made and sit in that like a miserable marinade. Like you've been filleted. The enchanter comes, drops faith in your cup. Now speak the truth and you don't even have to back it up. But you'll be thirsty again, cause there's a crack in that thing and nothing stays in. The ones with the answers are excellent dancers. It's a world of comparison. Be sure you don't do anything that's embarrassing. It's a world of perfection. I hope you're ready for a lot of rejection. And tails, scales, and fingernails offer no real protection from the creepies.

Am I creeping you out? I guess I've been watering the seeds of doubt. I've been on my soapbox long enough. Let's leave it at the creepies eat plenty of stuff. 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Heaven too. Heights, fights, and hullabaloo. Ghosts, ghouls, wolves, rats, vampires, and vampire bats. 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Past mistakes. The number of legs on spiders and snakes. Thunderstorms. The open sea. Beetles and needles and intimacy. Broken glass. Broken hearts. Even runaway shopping carts. The only way the creepies can't get you is death. And that's

0: So are you tired yet? Are you exhausted from all the amazing live local shows that are happening in Portland right now? Have you been out every night of the week to see some of the local bands that we play here on Radio Hot Tub? You haven't? Well, definitely do not miss out on some of the live local bands that are playing on Saturday.
1: Saturday.
0: Saturday. Saturday. Holy crap, there's a lot of live music going on in Portland right now. Here's your Saturday concert calendar. The Mistons will be at the Mission Theater on Saturday. Glass Rabbit and Wave Mosaic are both at the Bunk Bar on Saturday. Dinner for Wolves and Advisory are both at the Twilight Cafe on Saturday. Die Right and Fox Glove are at the No Fun on Saturday. And a whole bunch of Radio Hot Tub bands at Jaja PDX, including The Quality, The Wild Jumps, Shaley and High Glow, all at Jaja PDX coming up on Saturday.
1: Saturday.
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Two Radio Hot Tub bands will be at the Holocene. 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Get out and see them in person and see if it's all been a lie. If you like the show, tell them Radio Hot Tub sent you. If they suck, you probably went to the wrong show. This is Radio Hot Tub in Portland. Sounds like this.

0: And what are you guys known for? You have more breweries than any other city, and you have more strip clubs than any other city. We like beer and we're so weird.
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So how can you tell if somebody walking around Portland is a tourist? Well, there's a few easy ways. Are they carrying an umbrella when it's raining outside? Are they holding a box of voodoo donuts? Are they waiting until the weekend to get out and see live local Portland bands? Ah, there's the real tip-off. Any real Portlander knows that you can get out and see great live local Portland bands any night of the week, including on Thursday. Man, there's some good shows coming up on Thursday, June 4th. Time Theft and Bonus Room are both going to be at Kelly's Olympian on Thursday. Teeth for Eyes perform live at the Starday Tavern on Thursday. And Muscle Cats are going to be rocking the No Fun Bar. That's all coming up on Thursday. Thursday. Stay tuned to hear all the bands we just mentioned right here on Radio Hot Tub, the Sound of Portland.

So how can you tell if somebody walking around Portland is a tourist? Well, there's a few easy ways. Are they carrying an umbrella when it's raining outside? Are they holding a box of voodoo donuts? Are they waiting until the weekend to get out and see live local Portland bands? Ah, there's the real tip-off. Any real Portlander knows that you can get out and see great live local Portland bands any night of the week, including on Thursday. Thursday. Man, there's some good shows coming up on Thursday, June 4th. Time Theft and Bonus Room are both going to be at Kelly's Olympian on Thursday. Teeth for Eyes perform live at the Starday Tavern on Thursday. And Muscle Cats are going to be rocking the No Fun Bar. That's all coming up on Thursday. Thursday. Stay tuned to hear all the bands we just mentioned right here on Radio Hot Tub, the Sound of Portland.

All right, you might want to buckle up for this one. There is a lot of live music happening in Portland coming up on Friday. 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Here's a look at your Friday concert calendar. Uvula and Paradise Cleaners, both going to be at the No Fun on Friday. Heirloom Monsters live at the Kenton Club on Friday. Los Mal Hablados will be at Dante's on Friday. Seeking Sunrises with Positivity Club at Kelly's Olympian on Friday. Bad Move with Dart Gun and the Vignettes will be at the Twilight Cafe on Friday. Rad Max and Merwolf both at the High Watermark Lounge on Friday. The Angry Lisas will be at the Alberta Street Pub on Friday. And Laughing About Nothing along with Triple Lutz are both going to be at the Blackwater. That's all coming up on Friday. Stay tuned to hear all the bands we just mentioned right here on Radio Hot Tub, the Sound of Portland.

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0: 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I'm the highly overpaid CEO of this radio company. 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Tell them that Uncle Scotty has a venereal disease. Whatever it takes to get people listening to the local Portland bands, spread the word somehow. Do it now. Do it right now. Got better ideas? 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You're doing a great job. Keep it up.
1: Goodbye.

0: Ah, the weekends. They come and they go. Or do they? You know, some weekends don't ever stop, especially here in Portland, because here's a look at your concert calendar for Sunday. Sunday. Sunday. Yeah, a couple of really good shows coming up on Sunday, June 7th. Stunt Drummer will be live at the Starday Tavern on Sunday, and Kabasser is live at the High Watermark Lounge. So now you have something to do on Sunday.
1: Sunday. 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

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All of this merchandise can be found in your imagination. Now, we don't got any of that stuff, but we do have stickers. 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Find Uncle Scotty. 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

0: So are you tired yet? Are you exhausted from all the amazing live local shows that are happening in Portland right now? Have you been out every night of the week to see some of the local bands that we play here on Radio Hot Tub? You haven't? Well, definitely do not miss out on some of the live local bands that are playing on Saturday.
1: Saturday.
0: Saturday. Saturday. Holy crap, there's a lot of live music going on in Portland right now. Here's your Saturday concert calendar. The Mistons will be at the Mission Theater on Saturday. Glass Rabbit and Wave Mosaic are both at the Bunk Bar on Saturday. Dinner for Wolves and Advisory are both at the Twilight Cafe on Saturday. Die Right and Fox Glove are at the No Fun on Saturday. And a whole bunch of Radio Hot Tub bands at Jaja PDX, including The Quality, The Wild Jumps, Shaley, and High Glow, all at Jaja PDX coming up on Saturday.
1: Saturday.
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Well, if you've tuned in recently, Portland sounds like this.

0: Ah, the weekends. They come and they go. Or do they? You know, some weekends don't ever stop, especially here in Portland, because here's a look at your concert calendar for Sunday. Sunday. Yeah, a couple of really good shows coming up on Sunday, June 7th. Stunt Drummer will be live at the Starday Tavern on Sunday, and Kabasser is live at the High Watermark Lounge. So now you have something to do on Sunday. Stay tuned to hear all the bands we just mentioned right here on Radio Hot Tub, the Sound of Portland.
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your ass and fuck. Bottomless pit of blissful intermissions. Don't know what's at stake. Imposition, posing questions, second guessing every single step you take. Walking back with heap of trap or something captured in the rabbit snare you placed. Trying to grab it, get it, have it, stop and stab it when you step right on that rake.

0: So are you tired yet? Are you exhausted from all the amazing live local shows that are happening in Portland right now? Have you been out every night of the week to see some of the local bands that we play here on Radio Hot Tub? You haven't? Well, definitely do not miss out on some of the live local bands that are playing on Saturday.
1: Saturday.
0: Saturday. Saturday. Holy crap, there's a lot of live music going on in Portland right now. Here's your Saturday concert calendar. The Mistons will be at the Mission Theater on Saturday. Glass Rabbit and Wave Mosaic are both at the Bunk Bar on Saturday. Dinner for Wolves and Advisory are both at the Twilight Cafe on Saturday. Die Right and Fox Glove are at the No Fun on Saturday. And a whole bunch of Radio Hot Tub bands at Jaja PDX, including The Quality, The Wild Jumps, Shaley, and High Glow, all at Jaja PDX coming up on Saturday.
1: Saturday.
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Man, that's going to be a good show. 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

0: You have more breweries than any other city, and you have more strip clubs than any other city. 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

All right, you might want to buckle up for this one. There is a lot of live music happening in Portland coming up on Friday. Yeah, don't just tune in and listen to local bands. Get out and see them live. Here's a look at your Friday concert calendar. Uvula and Paradise Cleaners, both going to be at the No Fun on Friday. Heirloom Monsters live at the Kitten Club on Friday. Los Mal Hablados will be at Dante's on Friday. Seeking Sunrises with Positivity Club at Kelly's Olympian on Friday. Bad Move with Dart Gun and the Vignettes will be at the Twilight Cafe on Friday. Rad Max and Merwolf both at the High Watermark Lounge on Friday. The Angry Lisas will be at the Alberta Street Pub on Friday. And Laughing About Nothing along with Triple Lutz are both going to be at the Blackwater. That's all coming up on Friday. Stay tuned to hear all the bands we just mentioned right here on Radio Hot Tub, the Sound of Portland.

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Ah, the weekends. They come and they go. Or do they? You know, some weekends don't ever stop, especially here in Portland, because here's a look at your concert calendar for Sunday. Yeah, a couple of really good shows coming up on Sunday, June 7th. Stunt Drummer will be live at the Starday Tavern on Sunday, and Kabasser is live at the High Watermark Lounge. So now you have something to do on Sunday. Stay tuned to hear all the bands we just mentioned right here on Radio Hot Tub, the Sound of Portland.

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0: Ah, the weekends. They come and they go. Or do they? You know, some weekends don't ever stop, especially here in Portland, because here's a look at your concert calendar for Sunday. Sunday. Sunday. Yeah, a couple of really good shows coming up on Sunday, June 7th. Stunt Drummer will be live at the Starday Tavern on Sunday, and Kabasser is live at the High Watermark Lounge. So now you have something to do on Sunday.
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All right, you might want to buckle up for this one. There is a lot of live music happening in Portland coming up on Friday. Yeah, don't just tune in and listen to local bands. Get out and see them live. Here's a look at your Friday concert calendar. Uvula and Paradise Cleaners, both going to be at the No Fun on Friday. Heirloom Monsters live at the Kitten Club on Friday. Los Mal Hablados will be at Dante's on Friday. Seeking Sunrises with Positivity Club at Kelly's Olympian on Friday. Bad Move with Dart Gun and the Vignettes will be at the Twilight Cafe on Friday. Rad Max and Merwolf both at the High Watermark Lounge on Friday. The Angry Lisas will be at the Alberta Street Pub on Friday. And Laughing About Nothing along with Triple Lutz are both going to be at the Blackwater. That's all coming up on Friday. Stay tuned to hear all the bands we just mentioned right here on Radio Hot Tub, the Sound of Portland.

0: Hey, it's Uncle Scotty of Radio Hot Tub here in the glamorous Radio Hot Tub Studios. I'm the highly overpaid CEO of this radio company. 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Tell them that Uncle Scotty has a venereal disease. Whatever it takes to get people listening to the local Portland bands, spread the word somehow. Do it now. Do it right now. Got better ideas? 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You're doing a great job. Keep it up.
1: Goodbye.

0: Ah, the weekends. They come and they go. Or do they? You know, some weekends don't ever stop, especially here in Portland, because here's a look at your concert calendar for Sunday. Sunday. Sunday. Yeah, a couple of really good shows coming up on Sunday, June 7th. Stunt Drummer will be live at the Starday Tavern on Sunday, and Kabasser is live at the High Watermark Lounge. So now you have something to do on Sunday.
1: Sunday. 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

So how can you tell if somebody walking around Portland is a tourist? Well, there's a few easy ways. Are they carrying an umbrella when it's raining outside? Are they holding a box of voodoo donuts? Are they waiting until the weekend to get out and see live local Portland bands? Ah, there's the real tip-off. Any real Portlander knows that you can get out and see great live local Portland bands any night of the week, including on Thursday. Man, there's some good shows coming up on Thursday, June 4th. Time Theft and Bonus Room are both going to be at Kelly's Olympian on Thursday. Teeth for Eyes perform live at the Starday Tavern on Thursday. And Muscle Cats are going to be rocking the No Fun Bar. That's all coming up on Thursday. Thursday. Stay tuned to hear all the bands we just mentioned right here on Radio Hot Tub, the Sound of Portland.

All right, you might want to buckle up for this one. There is a lot of live music happening in Portland coming up on Friday. Yeah, don't just tune in and listen to local bands. Get out and see them live. Here's a look at your Friday concert calendar. Uvula and Paradise Cleaners, both going to be at the No Fun on Friday. Heirloom Monsters live at the Kenton Club on Friday. Los Mal Hablados will be at Dante's on Friday. Seeking Sunrises with Positivity Club at Kelly's Olympian on Friday. Bad Move with Dart Gun and the Vignettes will be at the Twilight Cafe on Friday. Rad Max and Merwolf both at the High Watermark Lounge on Friday. The Angry Lisas will be at the Alberta Street Pub on Friday. And Laughing About Nothing along with Triple Lutz are both going to be at the Blackwater. That's all coming up on Friday. Stay tuned to hear all the bands we just mentioned right here on Radio Hot Tub, the Sound of Portland.

I know. 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Man, that's going to be a good show. 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

0: Have you been out every night of the week to see some of the local bands that we play here on Radio Hot Tub? You haven't? Well, definitely do not miss out on some of the live local bands that are playing on Saturday.
1: Saturday.
0: Saturday. Saturday. Holy crap, there's a lot of live music going on in Portland right now. Here's your Saturday concert calendar. The Mistons will be at the Mission Theater on Saturday. Glass Rabbit and Wave Mosaic are both at the Bunk Bar on Saturday. Dinner for Wolves and Advisory are both at the Twilight Cafe on Saturday. Die Right and Fox Glove are at the No Fun on Saturday. And a whole bunch of Radio Hot Tub bands at Ja Ja PDX, including The Quality, The Wild Jumps, Shaley and Highglow, all at Ja Ja PDX coming up on Saturday.
1: Saturday.
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Hey, this is Sonic Sylvie. I used to play bass for the local Portland band Nuclear Green, and I'm here now at Uncle Scotty's hot tub, and the water looks awesome. Let's dip in and let's listen to the best Portland bands.

All right, you might want to buckle up for this one. There is a lot of live music happening in Portland coming up on Friday. Yeah, don't just tune in and listen to local bands. Get out and see them live. Here's a look at your Friday concert calendar. Uvula and Paradise Cleaners, both going to be at the No Fun on Friday. Heirloom Monsters live at the Kitten Club on Friday. Los Mal Hablados will be at Dante's on Friday. Seeking Sunrises with Positivity Club at Kelly's Olympian on Friday. Bad Move with Dart Gun and the Vignettes will be at the Twilight Cafe on Friday. Rad Max and Merwolf both at the High Watermark Lounge on Friday. The Angry Lisas will be at the Alberta Street Pub on Friday. And Laughing About Nothing along with Triple Lutz are both going to be at the Blackwater. That's all coming up on Friday. Stay tuned to hear all the bands we just mentioned right here on Radio Hot Tub, the Sound of Portland.

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All of this merchandise can be found in your imagination. Now, we don't got any of that stuff, but we do have stickers. 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Where do you get them? Find Uncle Scotty. That's me. Out in the club somewhere, standing in front of the stage, blocking your view, and say, "Hey, Scotty, you got a Radio Hot Tub sticker? 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

0: So are you tired yet? Are you exhausted from all the amazing live local shows that are happening in Portland right now? Have you been out every night of the week to see some of the local bands that we play here on Radio Hot Tub? You haven't? Well, definitely do not miss out on some of the live local bands that are playing on Saturday.
1: Saturday.
0: Saturday. Saturday. Holy crap, there's a lot of live music going on in Portland right now. Here's your Saturday concert calendar. The Mistons will be at the Mission Theater on Saturday. Glass Rabbit and Wave Mosaic are both at the Bunk Bar on Saturday. Dinner for Wolves and Advisory are both at the Twilight Cafe on Saturday. Die Right and Fox Glove are at the No Fun on Saturday. And a whole bunch of Radio Hot Tub bands at Jaja PDX, including The Quality, The Wild Jumps, Shaley, and Highglow, all at Jaja PDX coming up on Saturday.
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despite virtue that they claim. 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

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Now, we don't got any of that stuff, but we do have stickers. 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Find Uncle Scotty. 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

strawberry shortcake. You're so delicious. I wanna eat you.

0: Hey, it's Uncle Scotty of Radio Hot Tub here in the glamorous Radio Hot Tub Studios. I'm the highly overpaid CEO of this radio company. 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Tell them that Uncle Scotty has a venereal disease. Whatever it takes to get people listening to the local Portland bands, spread the word somehow. Do it now. Do it right now. Got better ideas? 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Keep it up.
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0: Hey, it's Uncle Scotty of Radio Hot Tub here in the glamorous Radio Hot Tub Studios. I'm the highly overpaid CEO of this radio company. 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

0: 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Whatever it takes to get people listening to the local Portland bands, spread the word somehow. 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

I know. 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Man, that's going to be a good show. 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

0: Stunt Drummer will be live at the Starday Tavern on Sunday, and Kabasser is live at the High Watermark Lounge. 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

0: 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Tell them we're on Freeform Portland every Friday morning from 8 till 10. Tell them that Uncle Scotty has a venereal disease. Whatever it takes to get people listening to the local Portland bands, spread the word somehow. Do it now. Do it right now. Got better ideas? 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You're doing a great job. Keep it up.
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So how can you tell if somebody walking around Portland is a tourist? Well, there's a few easy ways. Are they carrying an umbrella when it's raining outside? Are they holding a box of voodoo donuts? Are they waiting until the weekend to get out and see live local Portland bands? Ah, there's the real tip-off. Any real Portlander knows that you can get out and see great live local Portland bands any night of the week, including on Thursday. Man, there's some good shows coming up on Thursday, June 4th. Time Theft and Bonus Room are both going to be at Kelly's Olympian on Thursday. Teeth for Eyes perform live at the Starday Tavern on Thursday. And Muscle Cats are going to be rocking the No Fun Bar. That's all coming up on Thursday. Thursday. Stay tuned to hear all the bands we just mentioned right here on Radio Hot Tub, the Sound of Portland.

0: are the weekends. They come and they go, or do they? You know, some weekends don't ever stop, especially here in Portland, because here's a look at your concert calendar for Sunday. Sunday. Sunday. Yeah, a couple of really good shows coming up on Sunday, June 7th. Stunt Drummer will be live at the Starday Tavern on Sunday, and Kabasser is live at the High Watermark Lounge. So now you have something to do on Sunday.
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0: Ah, the weekends. They come and they go. Or do they? You know, some weekends don't ever stop, especially here in Portland, because here's a look at your concert calendar for Sunday. Yeah, a couple of really good shows coming up on Sunday, June 7th. Stunt Drummer will be live at the Starday Tavern on Sunday, and Kabasser is live at the High Watermark Lounge. So now you have something to do on Sunday.
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All of this merchandise can be found in your imagination. Now, we don't got any of that stuff. But we do have stickers. 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Where do you get them? Find Uncle Scotty. That's me. Out in the club somewhere, standing in front of the stage, blocking your view, and say, "Hey, Scotty, you got a Radio Hot Tub sticker? 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

hamburger meat and eggs sizzling on the griddle across the counter at the Lili Ha Bakery. Maybe the spray paint fumes corroded my skull like those batteries in the back of the shortwave radio that buzz on my father's porch in the creaking summer afternoon. And I wondered to myself, how long does heat exhaustion affect a human mind? I remember the

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And did I need a mechanic to look at that? Because my car, it was messed up, and he knew a little bit, and he didn't have to be back at work for a half hour or so. And what's the long-term effect of smoke inhalation? A decade and a half of secondhand smoke clouds built the foundational lung slime for my own chain smoking. And all those nights of fishing in ashtrays to roll up a temporary thing. How would things be different? It's impossible to know. And did the forest fires burning or the unknown garbage in every joint I ever smoked walk the same roads through my life expectancy? And for some reason that reminds me of a t-shirt I saw in Los Angeles with a quote. Something Alice Coltrane said about meditation being a pathway to God. And I don't know what I think about gods in general, but sure as the wind blows, Alice Coltrane was a real and great person. So I try to encourage myself to meditate more and get on track with every unbalanced piece of calendar shrapnel in my life.

now trying to focus on the rock from the beach that sits on the table by my bookshelf. It didn't empty my mind or calm me down, as this reminded me of the windowless loft I used to stay in. The only light beam was shooting into the room through a bullet hole in the wall. And the woman who lived there before me had hung a crystal from the ceiling, and the bullet light electrified it into a lazy disco ball in the morning

Rock on the Table was made for. Now I'm 27 years from that disturbing exorcism, and my friend dying instantly, and Jesus Christ can't do anything about it but look broken on a cross above the drum set. And now I'm 20 years from that strange afternoon in San Francisco, when nothing made sense except the sushi and the way the wind felt as I zigzagged my

10 years from that monastery and living across the street, asking the monk ringing the bell in the morning how he kept centered with the bikers and speed freaks and unhinged cops running up and down the block 24 hours a day, every single day, all the time. And he said he didn't, but the whole point was to just try. And did I want some tea? And did I feel like I was trying enough for myself? And I was 9 years from that parking garage somewhere in D.C., and that basement in Pittsburgh, and that free-throw line by the freeway, and seeing the ecstatic punk chapter of my life closing and knowing that it was all right. In 7 years, from that hotel room with the boarded-up window and the pills we found right on the sidewalk, and that awful scene with the ambulances and the blood all over the grass. All over the grass in the

night before. 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She said she wanted to pray in the back of the squad car, and could the cops please take us to church, because she owed someone an apology, and she wanted to do it in front of God, in front of Christ, in front of the Spirit. And now I think I'm gonna wake up tomorrow, and it's all gonna be different. And maybe it'll all be the same. And I have to face forward and my brain spins out. And maybe the sun cooked my brain like the ground up hamburger meat and egg sizzling on the griddle across the counter at the Lily Hot Bakery. Maybe the spray paint fumes corroded my skull like those batteries in the back of the shortwave radio that buzzed on my father's porch in the creaking summer afternoon.

0: So are you tired yet? Are you exhausted from all the amazing live local shows that are happening in Portland right now? Have you been out every night of the week to see some of the local bands that we play here on Radio Hot Tub? You haven't? Well, definitely do not miss out on some of the live local bands that are playing on Saturday.
1: Saturday.
0: Saturday. Saturday. Holy crap, there's a lot of live music going on in Portland right now. Here's your Saturday concert calendar. The Mistons will be at the Mission Theater on Saturday. Glass Rabbit and Wave Mosaic are both at the Bunk Bar on Saturday. Dinner for Wolves and Advisory are both at the Twilight Cafe on Saturday. Die Right and Fox Glove are at the No Fun on Saturday. And a whole bunch of Radio Hot Tub bands at Jaja PDX, including The Quality, The Wild Jumps, Shaley and High Glow, all at Jaja PDX coming up on Saturday.
1: Saturday.
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have some fun. Bottomless pit of blissful intermittent intermissions. Don't know what's at stake. Imposition, posing questions, second guessing every single step you take. Walking backwards, keep a trap of something captured in the rabbit snare you placed. Trying to grab it, get it, have it.

This is my heaven. I'm going to drink in this bar. I'm going to fight like this and live like this. And this is the thing that I'm talking about, this bar. This bar. You know what happened? That night never repeated again. It was like

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Join us on our Freeform Portland show Friday mornings from 8 till 10. 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

0: I'm gonna crack. I could feel it on my edges. Not being believed, being told that doesn't happen, he would never do that. That PE teacher is a pillar of the community. But he's your father. It wasn't that bad.
1: But what were you wearing?
0: How much did you have
1: to drink?
0: Honey,
1: I don't have time for this.
0: I'm sure he didn't mean to hurt you.
1: Can't you just get away?

0: take it back. All the power that you hold, take it back. Lose your mind, go ahead and snap.
1: So how can you tell if somebody walking around Portland is a tourist? Well, there's a few easy ways. Are they carrying an umbrella when it's raining outside? Are they holding a box of voodoo donuts? Are they waiting until the weekend to get out and see live local Portland bands? Ah, there's the real tip-off. Any real Portlander knows that you can get out and see great live local Portland bands any night of the week, including on Thursday. Thursday. Man, there's some good shows coming up on Thursday, June 4th. Time Theft and Bonus Room are both going to be at Kelly's Olympian on Thursday. Teeth for Eyes perform live at the Starday Tavern on Thursday. And Muscle Cats are going to be rocking the No Fun Bar. That's all coming up on Thursday. Thursday. Stay tuned to hear all the bands we just mentioned right here on Radio Hot Tub, the Sound of Portland.

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You're so delicious. I wanna eat you.

0: And what are you guys known for? 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We like beer and we're so weird.
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